0: Landu brainstorms boat names for the boat he hopes to own.
1: How about Fishful Thinking? Nah, too cute. C'est la vie?
2: Would be better if I was French.
0: Boatu has a boat covered by Geico, with added 24/7 access to the largest towing fleet on the water. He has the confidence to spend more time on an actual boat.
1: Fantastic voyage? Now we're getting somewhere.
0: Plus, Geico can help Boatu cover what's on board, too.
1: Oh, I know. Boy, oh boy. Or barely awake. Paddle to the metal. Oh, man. I should do this for a living.
0: It feels good to be Boatu. It feels good to Geico.
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0: Das Ende der Welt beginnt in einem Haus tief in den Bergen. 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Sie steht ganz unscheinbar in einer Ecke des Dachbodens. Vertraut mir also, ich kenne die Geschichte.
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0: Das Ende der Welt beginnt in einem Haus tief in den Bergen. Ein Junge ist dort und sein Vater und seine Mutter und eine Kleiderkiste. Sie steht ganz unscheinbar in einer Ecke des Dachbodens. Vertraut mir also. Ich kenne die Geschichte.
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